0: house upon the rock.
1: Wow, what a great house.
0: The wise man built his house upon the rock.
1: This is the best house ever.
0: The wise man built his house upon the rock.
1: Sure am glad I built this house.

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2: Yeah, so what if it's a little shaky?
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0: After all, I saved a lot of money.
1: And the rains came tumbling down. 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

0: I hope I never have to go to Island again.
1: You don't have to, Pee-wee, but that's up to you. Island can be anywhere that you listen to me first. Right, Silas?
2: That's right, Captain. I've learned my lesson. I'm never gonna say me first again. From now on, Jesus is going to have first place in my life.

0: maybe I'll finally learn to play the guitar.
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2: Maybe I could teach some new friends pickleball.
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Welcome to Adventures in Odyssey, where wonder, excitement, and discovery are just around the corner. Are you ready? Come on, let's go for another Adventure in Odyssey.

0: hello there, young Parkers.
1: Hi.
0: We've missed you around here. Have you been out of town?
2: No, just out of commission.
3: Yeah, we've been grounded. Yeah.
0: Really? All three of you?
4: Yeah, we're only here now because Mom needed to shop.
2: She's given us a half hour off for good behavior.
0: Only a half hour, huh? Well, then I better get your orders fast. The usual?
1: Uh-huh. Yeah, sure.
0: Three root beers coming right up. So, what got you in so much trouble, if I may ask?
3: A new babysitter.
0: Oh?
2: Yeah, as in we didn't think we needed one.
0: Ah.
2: Mom and Dad were going out, and we really wanted to convince them that we could take care of ourselves this time. But as usual...
5: No, listen,
6: forget about it. I don't want to have this conversation again.
2: But Dad!
5: No more arguments, Olivia. The babysitter will be here any minute.
4: But we're too old for a babysitter.
3: Yeah, we're not babies anymore. Yeah.
5: And you're not grown up either.
6: Well, at least not grown up enough to be responsible for yourselves.
2: What? I can handle responsibility. I'm watching the Allertons' dog while they're away. They wouldn't have asked me to do that if I wasn't responsible. And he's a Great Dane.
5: There's a big difference between taking care of a Great Dane and leaving the three of you alone.
6: In fact, if I had thought of it, I should have asked the Great Dane to babysit you.
2: Dad!
4: By the way, who is babysitting us?
2: Please don't say it's Mrs. Stewart.
3: Oh, no.
5: What's wrong with Mrs. Stewart?
4: She's strict.
6: Meaning she makes you do the things we told you to do?
3: And she has smelly feet and very close veins.
6: What? Oh, you mean varicose veins.
5: Never mind. We're going to be late for our movie.
6: Oh, all right. Listen, Mrs. Stewart is not coming tonight.
2: Yeah!
6: No, okay, but a friend of mine from work gave me the name of a college student who has some nanny experience.
3: She's in college and she's a grandmother?
5: No, sweetheart. A nanny is someone who has professional experience taking care of kids.
4: Why does the word nanny make me feel even more like a baby?
6: Look, if you want to prove to us how grown up you are, then do it tonight with this new sitter.
5: That's right. Olivia, I've written down instructions for dinner. You can show her around the kitchen for whatever she needs.
6: Okay. And you guys make sure to clean up.
5: Mm-hmm.
6: I do not want to come home to dishes and pans all over the place.
4: Wait a minute. How are we going to do that? The dishwasher's broken.
6: You'll have to wash them in the sink by hand.
3: Ew. What? I don't think I know how to do that.
6: Well, you're a smart girl. You'll catch on fast.
4: Oh, man. This is getting worse by the minute.
3: Yeah.
6: Oh, and there she is. Right on time. I'll get it.
5: I want you three on your best behavior tonight.
1: Right.
5: Try to impress this new sitter with how good and cooperative you are.
2: If we're good tonight, can we go without a sitter next time?
1: Yeah.
5: I can't promise that, but we'll see.
6: Everybody, this is Maria.
7: Hi.
8: Hello.
3: Hi.
5: Thanks for filling in at the last minute, Maria.
8: Oh, quite all right, Mrs. Parker. I relish every opportunity to gain more experience with children.
2: I love your accent. Are you from England?
8: Cambridge, in fact.
3: Oh, I thought it sounded English.
5: Cambridge is in England, sweetie. David, we should go.
6: All right, kids. Remember what we talked about.
1: Yeah.
3: We will.
6: Have a good night.
2: Bye, Mom.
5: Bye, Dad.
3: Bye.
5: See you later.
0: That doesn't sound like a bad start.
2: No, she seemed really nice.
4: I was afraid that she was just play-acting. Mrs. Stewart was all smiles at first, too. And then the minute Mom and Dad were out the door, it was brutal.
3: She took off her shoes.
2: Camilla, will you cut it out with the smelly feet?
3: Yeah. I'm just saying.
0: So when did the trouble actually start with Maria?
4: Pretty much right away.
0: Uh-huh. Right away?
4: Yeah, Mom had written down instructions for a dinner that included salad and asparagus and other healthy kinds of things.
3: Uh-huh. Yeah, where's the fun in that?
2: We thought that if Mom and Dad get a night off, we should too.
8: Right. So, I understand that supper is the first thing on our agenda?
2: What kinds of things do you eat in England?
8: Well, I suppose a lot of the kinds of things you eat here. Bangers and mash, toad in the hole, black pudding.
2: Black pudding?
8: Oh, yes, it's a delicious blood sausage.
3: Ooh.
4: I didn't know English people were cannibals. No wonder George Washington threw you out of the country.
3: Oh, Matthew!
8: How very amusing. Now, about dinner? Olivia, I believe you're giving me direction in the kitchen.
2: I am? Oh, right, I am. Okay.
4: Make it good, Olivia. Plátanos machos fritos would be good.
2: Yay! Sure.
8: Plátanos machos fritos.
2: Really good.
0: What is plátanos machos fritos?
2: Well,
3: It's a dessert.
0: Dessert?
4: Fried bananas with the sweet sauce and sometimes powdered sugar or chocolate. It's our favorite.
0: Yeah, for dessert, but not dinner.
2: Well, normally, but in this case...
8: I must confess this seems rather unusual as a main dinner course. This sauce seems awfully sweet.
2: You don't like sweet?
8: Oh, I don't care for very much sugar. A spoonful at most.
3: Can I taste some?
2: Go ahead.
3: Mmm. This is great. A lot better than asparagus.
8: Asparagus?
3: Oh, that's what Mom planned
4: for... Why don't you put the plates on the table, Camilla?
2: Yeah.
3: Huh? But I can't. They're in the dishwasher.
4: Then take them out.
3: They're dirty, remember? They were in there when the dishwasher broke. Dad said you have to hand wash them.
4: I do?
8: Well, it's only fair, Matthew. The girls are helping fix the meal.
3: Yep.
4: Oh, fine.
8: Now, Olivia, are you certain about this meal?
2: Oh, yeah. Mom fixes it all the time.
4: It's made with bananas. They're really healthy.
2: Mm-hmm.
8: Very well, then. I do enjoy new experiences in dining.
2: Now we need to slice the bananas.
8: Oh, before we begin, I wonder if you could direct me to your water closet.
3: A what?
2: It's at the top of the stairs on the right.
4: I'll show you.
8: Thank you. Keep at it, girls. I'll be back in a jiffy.
3: Olivia, you sent her to the bathroom. We don't have any closets in there.
2: That's what they call a bathroom in England, Camilla. Don't you know anything?
3: I know lots of things. But why do they have closets for water?
2: Ugh, forget about it. Hand me a banana and I'll start peeling.
3: No, let me peel the bananas. I like that part.
2: No, you squeeze too hard and make a mess. Let me do it.
3: No, I want to do it.
2: Give it, Camilla.
3: No, but I want to do that.
2: Stop it!
3: Oops! Now look what you did.
2: Me? You're the one who squeezed it out. Now clean it up.
3: Nuh-uh. I'm not cleaning it. It was your fault.
2: No way. You squished it all over the place.
3: Then you should have been more careful.
2: Ugh. You drive me crazy sometimes. Well, at least help me. Ew. This is gross. Take it and put it in the trash.
3: Nuh-uh. I'm not touching that.
2: Oh, come on. Take it.
3: Hey! You got it all over my new shirt.
2: Too bad.
3: I told you I don't want it.
2: Ew! I can't believe you just did that. Okay, fine, if that's how you want it.
3: No. Don't! Ew! Now it's your turn.
2: Come and get it.
4: What are you doing?
2: She smeared banana on me.
3: No, you smeared banana on me.
4: Stop it. You're making a mess.
2: He's right. We're a mess.
3: Yeah, but he isn't. Get him!
4: Yeah! Get him! Okay, if you want to play rough.
2: No!
7: Yeah!
8: Children! Children! What on earth is happening?
2: Camilla dropped her banana.
3: You smeared it on me.
8: Well, regardless of how it happened, you've made a dreadful mess.
2: Sorry.
8: Oh, it's all over the floor as well. Now, we must get this cleaned up before someone gets hurt. Am I correct, girls?
2: Yeah.
3: Yeah.
4: Well, have fun with that.
8: I believe that you were going to wash the dishes so we can use them for dinner, Matthew.
4: I was?
8: You were. Now, if we all work together and quickly, we can salvage what's left of the bananas for dinner. Don't stand there staring, girls. Spit spot.
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2: I never realized how hard it is to clean smashed banana off the floor.
3: Or out of my hair.
0: Your hair?
4: Yeah.
3: Yeah.
2: This is hard.
3: Ugh, sticky. Ew, I'm a mess. Look at me.
8: Right then. Up to the bathroom and I'll help you.
3: You mean water closet, right?
8: I mean the bathroom. I'm going to have to stick your head under a faucet. Come along.
4: But what am I going to do with these dishes? Everything's crusted on.
8: Well, I understand you're a clever lad. You'll figure something out. Now let's go, Camilla.
4: Okay. I'll need a sandblaster to get these things clean.
2: Don't complain. I could use the blaster on the hose to get the banana off this floor.
4: Hey, that's a good idea.
2: You're not dragging the hose in here.
4: No, I'll take the dishes out to the hose. The high-power nozzle can strip paint off the side of a house. I saw it on TV. I bet it'll clear the food right off these dishes.
2: You're kidding.
4: Do I look like I'm kidding?
0: Tell me you were kidding.
4: Well, you know how you sometimes get an idea and at the moment it makes perfect sense, so you do it?
0: Well, I've had a few of those. The water blasting dinner plates wasn't one of them.
4: Yeah. And you know what's wild? If you hit the plate at just the right angle, it takes off like a frisbee.
0: Those were plastic plates, I hope.
4: Of course. I wouldn't do anything like that with glass plates. As if.
0: Uh-huh.
2: How's it going? Are the plates coming clean?
4: This nozzle actually works pretty good. Watch.
2: Oh, hey! Careful, you're getting me all wet.
4: Then move out of the way. Whoa! Did you see that one go?
2: You are crazy.
4: You have a banana fight in the kitchen and I'm crazy?
2: Have you done the pots and pans? I need them to make dinner.
4: Hey, you do the pots and pans if you want them so much.
2: You need a power hose to wash the plate. How am I supposed to get the pans clean?
4: Beats me. Whoa!
2: Oh. Hey, what was that?
4: Sounds like the dog that you're supposed to be taking care of.
2: Oh, no! I let him run around the backyard this afternoon, and I forgot to take him in again. I better feed him. I'll be right back.
4: You ought to let him have what's in those pans. I'll bet he can lick them clean.
2: Hey, that's a good idea.
0: Olivia, you didn't.
2: Well, why not?
0: Oh, dear. And where were you while all this was going on, Camilla?
3: I was being a little angel.
4: Ha! Sure you were.
8: There. I think we got all the banana out of your hair.
3: Thank you.
8: Now, about supper.
3: Can I watch a movie while you fix supper?
8: I suppose so. What do you plan to watch?
3: Oh, I don't know. I'll find something.
8: All right. Just make sure it's appropriate.
3: I will.
4: Go on, Camilla. Tell him what you watched.
2: Yeah.
3: He probably won't know it anyway.
0: Uh-huh. Try me.
3: The War of the Jurassic Aliens.
0: What? They changed the movie rating system because of the intensity of that film. How in the world did you think that that was appropriate to watch?
2: She wanted to see it. That's how.
3: And my mom said a couple of weeks ago that I'm getting old enough to watch more grown-up movies.
0: Mm-hmm. That one?
3: Well, not that one specifically.
0: So, what happened when you watched it?
3: Nothing.
0: Nothing? And about this time, Maria must have found you in the backyard. Is that right, Matthew?
4: Uh-huh.
0: And what did she think of your dishwashing method?
4: She was surprisingly calm about it.
8: Honestly, Matthew, you've got dishes all over the lawn.
4: It's okay. They're plastic.
8: Well, do you really think washing them in this way is a good idea? Perhaps you should scrub them in a more conventional manner.
4: They're fairly clean now. I just need to rinse them off in the sink.
8: With soap?
4: If you say so.
8: And where has Olivia...
2: Oh, I'm here!
8: Oh, goodness, is that a pony?
2: No, it's our neighbor's dog. Hold on.
8: Oh, down.
2: Come on, Bruno. Cut it out.
8: Oh, down.
2: I have to feed him anyway, so I thought I'd have him help us out.
8: Oh, good heavens, down, boy. Help us.
2: He's going to lick out the pots and pans.
8: Well, I'm not entirely sure that... Oh, yes, all right. Whatever he likes.
2: Okay, watch. Come on. Yep.
8: I've never seen anything like this. We really must get dinner back on track.
2: I'll be in to help after I get Bruno cleaning these pots.
8: If you insist. I think I smelled mailman on his breath. Oh, goodness. I'll just be inside.
2: Here you go, Bruno. Dinner. Matthew! Matthew! Could you keep an eye on Bruno? It's going to take him a while, and I need to help Maria with dinner.
4: Yeah, sure.
2: Thanks! So, we get this frying oil nice and hot, and then we put the sliced bananas in.
8: Olivia, I'm still not entirely convinced this meal of bananas and powdered sugar is a decent meal. It seems rather more like a dessert to me. What do you think?
2: Well,
8: what now?
2: It's Matthew. Matthew! Matthew, what are you doing?
12: Your dog keeps trying to bury the pots and pans. Make him stop.
2: Do I have to take care of everything? Bruno, come here. Right this minute. Come on. No. I don't want to play. Sit. Sit.
8: No, no, don't let that animal in the house. He'll destroy everything.
2: I'm trying to, but he's too strong.
13: Guys, I decided it was a bad idea to watch that really scary movie.
2: Come on. No,
13: Jurassic
2: Bruno.
13: Period.
2: No, stop.
13: No, no, no.
12: Put a saddle on him, I'll ride him out.
2: No, that's okay, I've got him.
13: Guys,
8: what is it, Camilla? What is it?
13: I think the stuff on the stove is starting to burn.
8: Oh, is that smoke?
12: Bruno smokes?
8: Not Bruno, it's the frying oil.
0: Oh, well, no one put out a call for skin grafts, so I'm assuming everyone survived.
2: Well, fortunately, Maria had some emergency training. She grabbed the metal lid to the frying pan and put it on top. That smothered the fire while she turned off the stove.
0: Oh, yeah. Good.
4: But in the confusion, the dog got away and the smoke alarm wouldn't stop screeching at us.
2: Oh, no! Get the dog!
8: Matthew, stop that alarm! Oh, he's destroying the living room!
12: Somebody open the windows!
8: Oh, I want my mother!
2: Camilla, just sit down and stay out of the way while we catch the dog!
12: Oh, don't sit in that chair, Camilla! I need to reach the alarm!
2: Would you just make up your mind?
12: I just need to push the reset button!
2: Incoming! Incoming!
12: Watch out!
2: Alarm.
12: Well, that was one way to stop it.
8: No, no, no! I've got him! No, no, I don't! He's coming back your way!
2: Stop that dog! Got him! Help! Matthew, help me!
12: I got him too!
8: I believe I have him!
2: Good boy!
12: Good,
2: that's right!
12: Boy.
2: Be still!
12: Dog.
2: That's right!
12: Doggy!
2: Be still! Stay calm!
8: It's better!
2: Good, Bruno.
8: Oh, what's going on here?
6: Well, this looks interesting.
14: Hey, you over there, I have a special invitation just for you. It's an invitation to this super cool secret club. Well, it's not really a secret. 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
2: Okay, that's done. Bruno's home safe and sound.
6: Good. Now sit down. It's time for a family meeting.
2: Uh-oh.
4: In front of a stranger?
15: Maria's an unofficial member of the family now.
6: Baptized by fire, so to speak.
2: Look, before you start, I want to say that it's all my fault. I take full responsibility for everything that's happened.
4: Thanks, Olivia. She's right, Dad. It's all her fault.
2: Works for me.
6: Okay, that's very noble, Olivia, but it's not enough.
2: Oh, rats.
15: I thought you all wanted more responsibility. I thought you were going to prove how grown up you were.
4: That was the plan, but, you know, things happen, and suddenly other things happen, and then...
6: Then what?
4: Nothing. I'm going to stop talking now.
5: I'm really disappointed in the three of you.
2: In a way, it's not all our fault.
6: It isn't?
2: No. We really didn't expect Maria to be such a pushover.
5: That's not funny.
6: No, that's not funny at all.
5: Maria did exactly what we asked her to do. You wanted freedom and responsibility. You promised that you were old enough to make wise choices. And so we told Maria to let you decide what rules would be followed.
2: Wait, you told her to do that?
5: Yes.
4: Mm-hmm. Oh, man. If I'd known that, I would have tried a lot of other things.
6: I hope that's a joke.
4: Yes, of course it is.
5: Fortunately, Maria called when things started getting out of hand.
6: Honestly, a banana fight, girls? And what stroke of genius led you to the backyard plate toss, Matthew?
4: Aww.
5: Camilla, the Jurassic Alien movie? Really?
3: I'm sorry.
4: I'm sorry, too.
3: Me too.
6: Okay, we'll work out your punishments after Maria goes. There's no point in having a witness. I mean, for her to witness that part. Thank you, Maria.
8: You're welcome, Mr. Parker. Though, well, I guess you can stop calling me Maria now.
2: Wait.
8: Yeah, it's Charlotte, actually. Charlotte Maria. I only use the whole Maria thing when I'm playing an English nanny.
2: But you're not Cambridge?
6: English, and no, she's not. She's really an actress from the college theater department.
8: Ta-da!
2: Wait, you mean this whole thing was a setup?
5: Like we said, we wanted to see just how responsible you'd be.
4: Busted!
6: Uh-huh. In more ways than one. Say goodnight to Charlotte, everybody.
16: Good night, Charlotte.
8: Good night, guys. Thanks for a remarkable experience. It was, simply smashing.
0: So, you had a week to figure out what lessons you've learned, huh?
2: That and cleaning every square inch of our house.
4: Ugh. And handing over our allowance for repairs.
0: Just out of curiosity, what did you learn from the experience?
2: We're not as grown up as we'd like to think we are. And, given the chance, we're still inclined to try to get away with things rather than do what's responsible.
0: Well said, Olivia. You've been practicing that, I guess.
2: Over and over.
4: We get to appear before the Mom and Dad parole board this afternoon. We have to persuade them that we've really learned something.
2: Or you won't see us for another week.
0: Well, it sounds like you're on the right track.
4: Can you give us any advice about what else we should say?
2: Yeah.
0: Well, I can't coach you on that. Your parents know you well, and they know how far you can be trusted.
4: I don't think they trust us very much now.
3: No.
0: Probably not. You'll have to earn that back by showing them that you're trustworthy. And even though you fuss about wanting to be grown up and have more responsibility, your parents love you enough not to let you take on more than you can handle. Do you see that?
2: Yeah, I get it. That's an important lesson all by itself.
4: Teacher's pet.
2: And I learned another lesson.
0: Oh, what's that, Camilla?
2: Never trust a babysitter with a fake English accent.
0: Well, there is that one, too.
17: In the Gospel of Luke, chapter 16, verse 10, Jesus says, "Anyone who is trustworthy in little things is trustworthy in great. Anyone who is dishonest in little things is dishonest in great." How do you think that verse fits Olivia, Matthew, and Camilla Parker? They made some pretty wild choices, the kind that may have made sense in the moment, but seemed wrong later. Have you ever been in a situation where you got caught up in the moment and made the wrong decision? I'd love to hear what you did and what you learned from it. Send me a note at Adventures in Odyssey, Colorado Springs, Colorado, 80995. Or in Canada, write to Box 9800, Vancouver, BC, V6B4G3. 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Our cast included Zach Callison, Hope Levy, Sydney Schiattani, and Carrie Walgren. And I'm Chris, hoping you'll join us again next time for more Adventures in Odyssey.

Be strong in the Lord and in the power of his might. Put on the whole armor of God, that ye may be able to stand against the wiles of the devil. Stand therefore, having your loins girt about with truth, and having on the breastplate of righteousness, and your feet shod with the preparation of the gospel of peace. Above all, taking the shield of faith, wherewith ye shall be able to quench all the fiery darts of the wicked. And take the helmet of salvation, and the sword of the Spirit, which is

0: And so, mates, God sent a flood to cover the whole earth. But he provided a way of escape to those who would believe and follow him.
1: Wowee!
2: Astounding!
3: That is one of my very favoriteest Bible stories.
4: Mine too, sissy. Noah is one of my heroes. He trusted and obeyed God even when nobody else would.
5: Don't you miss the Jungle Bootstrap, Ben?
4: I do, Pistol. But I'm also excited for this new adventure.
6: Your wisdom, courage, and your vast knowledge of the jungle made you a prime candidate to become the new first mate aboard the Jolly Roger.
0: We're sure glad to have you aboard, Bootstrap.
4: Thanks, Captain. I'm eager to learn the ropes around here.
0: Well, crew, let's show him the ropes. It's time for morning chores.
7: Aye, aye, Captain.
1: He swabbed the deck like this.
3: You hoist the sails like this.
5: You walk the plank like this.
6: You navigate the ship by pulling out your iPhone and going to the map app. Then just enter your coordinates to pinpoint your location.
5: Alberta.
6: Oh, sorry.
0: Listen up, Bootstrap. We'll tell you how to be a respectable pirate.

0: 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Just remember, red sky at night.
1: Sailor's delight.
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0: Sailors take warning.
3: Captain, look off the starboard bow.
0: Red skies.
2: Uh-oh.
4: Captain, the weather app on my iPhone is detecting a hurricane headed our way. Severe weather will be here before nightfall.
5: We need to find shelter.
3: And we need to find it fast.
0: I've heard of a mighty fortress in these waters that's a refuge to ships in bad weather.
2: What's a refuge?
5: A refuge is a place you can go to be safe.
0: Pistol pirates, set the course due west.
2: Aye, aye, Captain. I'm scared.
4: What if we can't find the fortress?
3: Or what if we can't find it in time?
0: Don't be afraid, mates. We know the God who made the storm, and we can trust Him no matter what happens.
5: Let's pray and ask Him to help us. Dear Lord, we place ourselves in Your care and ask that You would guide us to a place of safety.

0: is in sight, Captain.
1: Pistol, take the Jolly Roger as far inland as she'll go.
0: I spy a peculiar cluster of rickety shacks off the starboard bow.
2: Are those houses floating in the ocean?
3: They must be on stilts.
4: That doesn't seem very safe.
0: If my calculations are correct, with the impending combination of gale force winds and treacherous waves, there's absolutely no way those rickety shacks will survive the storm.
1: Steady on, mates. We need to warn them.
2: Rocky Reef, dead ahead!
1: Rudder hard to starboard!
4: Hang on!
5: Whoa!
2: Close.
3: Good eye, Sissy. If we hadn't stopped when we did, we would have crashed right into that reef.
4: Captain, look down in the water. There are lots of sunken ships.
3: Other sailors must not have seen the danger.
1: Drop anchor here, mates. We'll have to take the longboat the rest of the way.
4: Look over there. People are swimming in the water.
0: Maybe they know where the fortress is.
2: Ahoy, mateys!
6: Swim away!
0: I think they're scared of us.
2: Those scaredy cats dove down into the wishy-washy water.
1: Watch out for those birds!
7: Stranger danger! Stranger danger! Warning! Warning!
0: How fascinating! They appear to be scarlet macaws.
2: My, what radiant red feathers!
7: Scary seagull! Scary seagull! Mocking! Mocking!
2: I'm not scary!
3: This sure is a strange place.
4: Look! There's a girl over there, sitting on the porch of one of the shacks.
0: Maybe she will help us.
4: But who is she talking to?
1: I don't know, Pistol. Let's find out.
2: Come here, boy.
8: Oh, do I have to?
2: Winnie, come on.
8: But it's so far.
2: Ahoy, matey.
8: Strangers!
3: Wait, don't be afraid.
2: We won't hurt you.
7: Stranger danger. Rule 76. Sticks and stones may break your bones, but talking to strangers will kill you.
9: I'm not supposed to talk to strangers.
7: Definitely strangers. Definitely strangers.
1: Well, I can fix that. I'm Captain Patch of the Jolly Roger. And this is my crew, Bootstrap Ben, Sissy Seagull, Alberta, Pistol, and Precious.
2: Come on out. Don't be afraid.
4: What's your name?
10: My name is Pearl.
2: Why are your houses all the way out here in the water?
10: Oh, it's much safer out here. On land, you might get attacked by a wild animal, or fall and scrape your knee, or a coconut might land on your head.
0: Well, that doesn't seem statistically probable.
2: Pretty shells. I want one.
10: Well, those are oysters. They live on the reef beneath us, tons of them. That's what we do here in Oyster Cove. We dive for oysters every day.
0: And where did your friend go?
10: My friend? Oh, you mean Winnie. He's just hiding. Here, boy.
8: But Pearl, they're strangers.
10: Oh, it's fine. This is my seahorse.
2: Wow, that's a big one.
8: I beg your pardon?
2: That's the biggest seahorse I've ever seen.
8: I come from a long line of purebred mammoth seahorses.
10: Winnie and all the other seahorses help us carry in the oysters every day.
8: They make us wake so hard. Wake, wake, wake all day long. And now you're forcing me to talk to strangers. It's against the rules, Pearl.
0: He's kind of a whiny seahorse.
4: Let's call him Winnie, the whiny seahorse.
0: Good one.
8: Hey, what's that? What's that he said?
10: I think they're saying that you need to get more backbone, Winnie.
8: Well, that's just ridiculous. I don't have a backbone. Seahorses only have exoskeletons.
2: Needs a backbone. Winnie, you need to be strong

0: Listen, Pearl, there's a dangerous storm coming, and we're looking for a fortress.
1: Fatal fortress! Fatal fortress! Fortress!
2: She ran back inside.
3: I'm going under.
4: The inland is dangerous, and the inlanders are mean. Those who go to the fortress never come back.
1: Never come back!
5: You mean, you know where it is, Pearl?
6: Have you ever been there?
4: Are you kidding? Of course not. Mr. Wise Guy says we are never to go to the fortress. We're not even supposed to talk about how it's only around the edge of the bay on the other side of the island. Oops.
3: Way to go, Pearl.
1: Rule 53, loose lips sink ships.
0: Who is Mr. Wise Guy?
1: Rule 17, don't shoot the breeze or you'll catch disease.
5: What are these silly birds?
4: They call them mockingbirds. They watch our every move and remind us what to do and say.
7: Look, someone's coming on a little raft.
8: And look at all the people in the water.
1: She's talking to strangers!
4: But they're not strangers anymore.
9: Oh, you clever, clever girl, Miss Pearl. Talking to strangers, are we?
1: What? She was. I saw her.
9: I will deal with you later. Greetings, strangers. Welcome to Follower Flats, the most beautiful paradise on Earth. We're always looking for new comrades. Feel free to take a leisurely stroll down Pier Pressure Pier. Afterwards, I'm sure they'll want to stay here.
1: Want to stay?
5: Who are you?
9: My name is Wise Guy, leader and protector of this fine community.
1: Scarlet McCaw! Scarlet McCaw!
9: And this is Scarlet. This luscious beachfront,
1: beachfront,
9: balmy, breezy paradise,
1: paradise,
9: is home to the tastiest oysters.
1: Oysters!
9: Will you button your beak?
1: Button beak.
9: Now where was I? Ah, yes. Hit it, boys!
10: On land, it's not so grand. I'll always choose the sand.
1: Sand!
10: Here with the ocean flowing neath our shacks. Oh, it's safe. Ignore the shaking. On land, they have earthquaking. And you must beware of liars called sand quacks.
1: Would you like some Kool-Aid?
5: No, thanks.
10: But here, you're welcome on our island.
1: You'll want to join our island.
10: Follower Flats is breezy June to June. Just remember not to question.
1: And no, that's not a suggestion.
10: And your crew can join our happy commune. Oh, I mean community.
1: Roger.

0: you to the fortress.
1: Out there you must be wary. On land where it is scary. There are thieves, there are brutes, there are vegetables and fruits, which strange

0: We only have a few rules, a few communal values, to which you must avow to acquiesce.
1: Acquiesce!
0: You cannot keep your weapons, there's no voting or elections, and you cannot own your private property.
1: Nope!
0: There's no reading and no teaching and no preaching and no speaking after curfew or to strangers from the sea. Here's looking at you, Pearl.
1: But they're not strangers.
0: Ba ba ba ba. Chorus one more time.
1: Hit it.

0: This doesn't sound like a place we want to stay.
1: Oh, but you haven't tried the oysters yet. One for you. Oh, yes, and one for you.
2: Blech! These are slimy. Can't we build a fire to cook these?
3: Absolutely no fire allowed. You might sit too close to the fire and singe your eyebrows clean off.
2: Huh?
3: Or maybe it's because our houses are made of wood.
2: Hey, there's a rock in my oyster.
4: Pretty.
5: That's not a rock, Pistol. It's a...
3: a poison pebble.
6: Danger, Brock. Danger.
1: Quick, everyone, gargle with salt water.
4: Disgusting. Ew.
5: Are you all scared of this?
7: She's holding it
1: in her hand.
5: But this isn't poisonous.
1: Oh, it most certainly is.
5: Well, no, it's not.
1: I beg your pardon?
7: She questioned the leader.
6: Right. Rule 23. Question questions. My, oh, my. Our fearless leader. Don't defy.
5: But this is not dangerous. It's just a hard object produced by a microscopic irritant in the soft tissue of any shelled mollusk. And it's called a...
1: A poisonous putrid pebble.
6: Putrid pebble.
1: And it's quite dangerous. I wouldn't expect strangers to know anything about the many dangers lurking in these waters. But do not fear. I will protect you.
7: Yay!
8: Thank you for protecting us.
1: Give it to me. I will now dispose of it properly.
5: Dispose of it?
1: Yes, I safely dispose of all the poison pebbles, protecting our cove from distinction.
6: He means extinction.
1: Do not correct me.
6: Roger.
1: My name's not Roger.
9: The storm is getting closer.
0: You're right, Bootstrap. We've got to get a move on. Everyone listen. A terrible storm is on its way.
2: We have come to warn you.
10: A storm?
1: A storm? Preposterous. Besides, how would you even see a storm coming? You only have one eye.
2: But there is a storm.
1: Oh, that? Well, that won't touch Oyster Cove. It's miles away.
6: Miles away. Miles away. Silly sailors.
5: Captain, my weather app is telling me that with the hurricane's current trajectory, it'll hit Oyster Cove head-on before nightfall.
9: These wooden shacks don't stand a chance.
0: We have to get your people to safety, wise guy. We need to get to the fortress.
10: Not the fortress!
6: Fatal fortress.
1: The fortress is no refuge. We'll be safe right here.
6: Safe in sand. Safe in sand.
4: Sand isn't safe in a storm, silly.
1: We're not going anywhere. Because there's simply no need. We'll be just

0: of the strangers, what is that thing on your left eye?
1: It's called a pirate patch.
0: Did you say a pirate patch?
2: Pirate patch! Pirate patch!
0: My dear Outlanders, these strangers have pretended to be our friends, but it is now clear why they are here. They are pirates.
3: Pirates!
4: What's a pirate?
0: Scoundrel! Ruffian!
2: Pesky pirates, Brock! Pesky pirates!
5: We're not that kind of pirates.
0: Pirates are not welcome here. You must leave this peaceful paradise, you pessimistic pirates.
1: Come along, crew. Everyone back on the longboat.
6: But Captain, these people are right in the path of the storm.
1: I know, Bootstrap. I have a plan.
0: Announcement!
2: Brock, announcement!
0: The pirates have retreated!
2: Retreated! Yeah!
0: Thank you, thank you. Now get back to work!
2: Work!
7: Captain Patch, what about the Jolly Roger?
1: We'll come back for the Jolly Roger and the Outlanders. If we find the fortress, maybe we can convince the Outlanders to come with us to safety.
8: Those people weren't very nice.
7: Why were they so mean?
1: Sometimes people don't want to hear the truth and don't want help, but we still need to help them if we can.
8: But why won't they believe us?
6: They believe the lies of Wise Guy, Alberta, and they are afraid.
5: It's kind of like what happened when Noah was building the ark. No one believed him when he said a storm was coming.
8: They probably called Noah crazy, too.
5: Or a cuckoo bird.
7: Or a troublemaker.
9: Pearl!
7: You scare me.
10: Where did you come from?
5: I wanted to come with you to find the fortress.
11: And she dragged me along.
7: Winnie!
5: But Pearl, aren't you afraid?
11: I sure am.
5: Well, I was. Wise Guy keeps all of us very afraid, so we do whatever he tells us. You all are so kind and not afraid.
10: Why doesn't anybody ever stand up to Wise Guy?
5: Because if you do, Wise Guy and the Mockingbirds make fun of you, and then everybody laughs.
7: Those meanies.
1: It can be hard to stand up for what's right when people are laughing at you. And there will often be people who mock you when you speak the truth.
8: I'm so glad you've come with us, Pearl.
5: Me too.
11: Personally, I'm still undecided.
5: So, what did he do next?
6: What did who do?
5: Noah. What did he do next?
10: Haven't you ever heard about Noah before?
5: No, never.
10: Let's tell her the story.

0: We have a runaway. One of the Outlanders is thinking for themselves.
1: Not again. I hate it when that happens. Let me guess. That precocious pipsqueak Pearl.
0: Roger.
1: No, oh, I totally thought it was Pearl. Who's Roger?
2: What if the pirates were right?
3: Those clouds sure look dark. Has anyone seen my baby? Oh, wise guy, what has happened to my baby?
1: Mother of Pearl, I know exactly what has happened to her. Announcement!
0: Announcement!
1: Our dearly beloved Pearl has been kidnapped by the pirates.
3: No!
1: She will be greatly missed.
0: Greatly missed.
1: I told you they couldn't be trusted. Well, don't just stand there gaping. Get back to work.
4: Of course, great protector.
0: Right away, fearless leader.
1: Come in, Scarlet, and shut the door behind you.
0: Shutting door.
1: I must think of a plan. A clever, evil plan to take care of those pirates and escape with all my precious pearls before this storm hits. Wait!
0: Wait!
1: I've got it!
0: He's got it!
1: That giant, ugly pirate ship is still anchored just outside our reef. All we have to do is transport all of my precious pearls to the pesky pirate ship, steal the pesky pirate ship, and steal off into the shining sunset! You ruined my laugh, you bird brain!
0: Sorry.
1: Now go, and let me know the minute you see those petty, pilfering pirates.
0: Roger!
1: Enough with the Roger!
5: Look at that, Captain!
6: A castle!
7: It's the fortress!
5: It's beautiful! And carved right into the rock!
3: Someone is waiting for us!
8: Oh, he looks dangerous! He's probably gonna hoid us!
6: Ahoy, matey!
9: Welcome, friends, to the Faithful Fortress!
10: Well, around here we just call it Old Faithful.
9: I am Wise Man, and this is my wife, Ruby.
10: You've come just in time. There's a terrible storm brewing. No vessel will survive on the open seas.
11: That's why we're here. We're seeking shelter from the storm.
10: And you shall have it.
9: In a storm such as this, you need a strong foundation.
12: A foundation of sand will never hold.
9: Well, Old Faithful is built on solid rock. It will withstand the storm.
11: It reminds me of the parable Jesus told in Matthew about a man who built his house on sand and another who built his house on rock.
7: Then a strong storm came and destroyed the house on the sand, but the house on the rock stood firm.
12: And Jesus said the man who built his house on the rock was wise. And that's why we should build our foundation on the firm rock of Christ.
9: And we build our life on Christ when we not only hear his words, but also obey them.

0: We don't have much time, wise man. We have to go back to the bay.
1: But it's dangerous.
2: We have to go back for the Outlanders.
3: Outlanders? Where do they live?
4: We live in a village called Follower Flats, in Oyster Cove, on the other side of the island.
5: In little houses on stilts.
6: Right in the water.
3: Gracious, they will never survive the storm.
4: Poison pebbles! You're wearing poison pebbles!
7: They'll poison anyone exposed to them!
3: Do you mean my pearls, child?
4: Pearls? What are pearls?
3: Why, these are pearls. They are very rare and precious. This necklace was a gift from my husband, and I wear it every day. I can promise you, they won't hurt a fly or a seahorse.
8: Well, that's a relief.
4: But he said they were poisonous.
1: Who said they were poisonous?
4: Mr. Wise Guy.
1: Wise Guy. I should have known my evil brother would be behind all this.
2: Your brother?
3: Yes. He was banished from Old Faithful years ago for spreading mischief and lies.
8: Just when you think you know a guy.
1: I've told my men never to sail on that side of the island. The reef is too dangerous. That must be exactly why my brother chose that spot to hide.
3: And how did you get there, child?
4: My family was on a merchant ship. We were shipwrecked on the reef. I was just a baby. My parents told me that Wise Guy rescued them.
6: Well, he's not rescuing them now. He's lying to them.
9: We couldn't convince them to come to safety.
3: Those poor souls.
1: There's no time to lose. I will have my men take out enough longboats to bring all the Outlanders to safety. If we act quickly, we can get them here before the storm hits.
3: I will remain here and prepare the Great Hall with blankets and food. Here, take my pearls, child. Maybe this necklace will help you to convince them of the truth.
1: We must tell these people the good news, that there is shelter from this storm.
6: They need to sound an SOS, or they'll be lost in the storm.
5: What's an SOS?
2: It's a distress signal for sailors in trouble. Hurry, everyone, to the longboats.
0: Steady on, mates.

0: For me, feathers, the wind is really picking up.
1: The storm will be here in less than an hour, Captain.
2: We're running out of time.
3: Has anyone seen Wise Guy?
4: The storm is getting closer and closer. What are we going to do?
5: Ahoy, mateys!
4: The pirates!
6: Ah, the pirates are back! The pirates are back!
7: Listen up, mates. We've come to take you to safety.
3: Oh, they'll never listen.
4: Pearl, you're safe! But what are all those boats doing here?
8: Inlanders have come to take you to the fortress.
3: You brought Inlanders with you? Panic!
0: Listen to me. It's okay. They're very safe and kind.
4: Oh, my sweet Pearl. Did they hurt you? After Wise Guy told me that you had been kidnapped.
0: But I wasn't kidnapped. Mom, listen. Everyone, listen.
2: Wise Guy has been lying to you.
6: Our fearless leader, don't defy.
0: He's lied about everything.
1: And the mockingbirds only repeat his lies.
0: The inland isn't dangerous. The Inlanders aren't mean.
3: And poison pebbles aren't poisonous.
6: Uh-oh. Gig is up.
0: Poison pebbles are actually called pearls.
4: She's wearing them around her neck.
6: And she's still alive?
7: You must come with us. The storm is almost here.
4: But who are you?
7: I am the leader of the Inlanders. The storm will be upon us within the hour.
0: You must not be afraid. You must not believe the lies that Wise Guy has told us. The storm is coming, and the fortress is our only hope. We must get to Faithful Fortress.
9: Don't allow your fear to control you. Let the truth of God's word be the master of your mind.

0: stormy skies!
1: Where are all the mockingbirds going?
0: Ah, flee to fortress! Flee to fortress! Bye-bye! Ah!
2: See, even the mockingbirds are fleeing from the storm.
1: We're all doomed!
3: Tell us what to do!
4: Everyone to the longboats, quickly!
0: To the longboats!
4: Now to the ship, mates. We must get the Jolly Roger to safety.
5: You puny pirates! While you have been rescuing those pathetic people, I've loaded my precious pearls onto your ship! I am now going to steal your joyous Roger and leave you stranded in the storm! You'll never catch me on that rowboat!
6: What's he riding?
5: Oh, this old thing. Why, just my deluxe stingray!
7: He's on the back of a giant stingray!
5: Catch me if you can!
8: He's getting away!
9: I know! Winnie!
10: What? What is it, Poyo?
9: We have to get to the Jolly Roger before Wise Guy! I'm gonna jump on your back!
10: What? Wait, Poyo! No! Ow! My exoskeleton!
9: Now, boy, catch that stingray!
10: Oh, but he's going way too fast! We'll never catch him!
9: I know you can do it, Winnie! We need you!
10: Okay, Poyo. Hang on!
8: Go, Winnie!
6: That's one speedy seahorse!
9: That a boy, Winnie! We're right on his tail!
5: Oh, no, you don't! Come on, you bucket of blubber!
9: We're passing him!
7: Inconceivable! The seahorse prevailed!
11: And Wise Guy got swept off the stingray into Winnie's wake!
9: Attaboy, Winnie! I knew you could do it!
10: I feel so alive!
9: Now hurry, Winnie! Go get all the other seahorses and take them to the fortress!
10: You've got it, Poyo!
6: She's climbing up the ladder on the side of the ship!
9: What do I do now, Captain? Look at all these pearls!
4: We'll be right there, Pearl. Just hang on.
6: But where did Wise Guy go?
5: You fools! Did you think you could defeat me?
9: Get away from me!
6: Oh, no!
11: He's got pearls!
4: Quick, mates, up the ladder!
2: Let her go, Wise Guy.
5: Oh, no, you don't, you plundering pirate! I won't go down without a fight!
7: Watch out, Bootstrap Ben!
4: Here, Bootstrap, take my sword!
2: Thanks, Captain.
5: You're no match for my fencing finesse, you bootstrapped buffoon!
11: Bootstrap's never fought with a sword before!
7: But he sure is quick on his bootstrapped feet!
8: Oh, Bootstrap Ben!
2: You must surrender, Wise Guy. If we don't leave now, we'll all be trapped in the storm!
5: Thrust! Petty! Lunge! I'll never surrender!
9: Everybody stop!
5: Excuse me, we're in the middle of a sword fight here.
9: Make one more move, Wise Guy, and I'll push all your pearls into the ocean.
5: No! Someone get that child away from my pearl!
4: That's right, Wise Guy. Surrender now or Pearl will shove all your pearls overboard.
5: I surrender! Just don't touch my pearls! I'll do anything!
4: Tie him to the mast, Bootstrap.
2: Aye, aye, Captain.
11: Look out! There's a giant wave coming!
7: Yeah! Pearl fell into the water!
11: And all the pearls, too!
6: Man overboard!
11: Help! Help!
4: I'm coming, Pearl!
11: The captain just dove in to save Pearl!
5: Untie me! Untie me, quick! You're saving the wrong pearl! Get the pearl!
9: We should just strong! I can't get back to the ship!
4: Hang on.
11: Oh, the captain's got her!
6: Throw him a line!
2: Captain, grab hold of this!
5: Did he get the pearls? Did he save all my pearls?
2: No, Wise Guy. The captain rescued Pearl.
5: But why?
2: Because Pearl is far more precious than any earthly treasure.

0: You made it! Get inside with the rest. My men will take the Jolly Roger to safety.
1: Thank you, wise man. And look who we brought.
2: Wise guy. You scoundrel.
3: Please, my dear brother. All of this is just a big misunderstanding. I was trying to get everyone to safety, but they wouldn't listen to me.
2: You have spread mischief and lies for the last time. Guards, take him away.
3: No! Wait! Listen to me! You were always Mommy's favorite!
2: Now inside, quickly! We will be safe in here.
4: You made it, just in time. Here, you must be freezing. Take these blankets. Come, sit by the fire.
1: Thank you, Ruby.
5: I was just thinking. Today, God provided a way for us to escape. Just like he did for Noah.
6: And just like God rescued us from the storm, he also rescues us from our sin when we believe and follow him.
7: Then Christ becomes our fortress.
1: And when Christ is our fortress, we don't have to be afraid.
8: Psalm 18:2 says, "The Lord is my rock and my fortress and my deliverer, my God, my strength, in whom I will trust."

0: I think the storm has passed.
1: Everyone, come look.
2: What is it?
0: Wow. Whoa. Well, would you look at that?
2: A rainbow.
3: It's beautiful.
4: Pretty.
5: And look at all the fantastical colors.
6: It's just like the rainbow God gave to Noah. The Lord promised to never again destroy the whole earth with a flood, and God always keeps his promises.
7: Now that the storm is over and our village is gone, what are we going to do?
8: What will become of us?
9: What am I going to do with all my spare time?
3: Winnie, you made it!
9: I sure did, Poyle. I did just what you told me to. We seahorses really like it here. We like it so much that we don't want to leave.
10: I don't want to leave either!
7: But we can't rebuild our village! We don't have anything!
9: I got an idea. Look what I found!
11: What did you say those were called again?
12: Pearls!
10: Thousands of them!
6: Wait, where did you get these?
13: I thought they were lost at sea.
9: Well, you see, my cousins were swimming to the fortress when they found these bags just sitting on the bottom of the ocean. And they was full of pearls.
1: So they brought them in to Old Faithful.
14: And now you can sell them.
7: Really? Would people really want them?
14: Oh, yes, they would. They're very valuable.
1: Yes, you can sell the pearls and rebuild your village right here on the rock.
3: Because rock is always a better foundation than sand.
10: Oh, thank you.
7: We would like nothing better.
0: See, the Lord is still taking care of all of you, even after the storm.
2: Captain Patch, look over there.
6: Red sky.
13: And you know what they say.
5: Red sky at night.
2: Sailor's delight.
6: Well, mates, let's all sing together and thank the Lord for taking care of us and for being our firm foundation.

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Though his words were sweet and kind, Satan was the master.

0: Winchester. 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
1: Duh, yo. 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

is King, Jesus Christ is King of Kings, and his power shall reign forever and ever. 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

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Psalm 37:23 tells us, "The steps of a good man are ordered by the Lord, and he delighteth in his way."

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Young David was a shepherd who worshipped God in song. 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
1: Psalm 23. The Lord is my shepherd, I shall not want. 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He leadeth me beside the still waters. 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He leadeth me in the paths of righteousness for his name's sake. 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Thy rod and thy staff, they comfort me. Thou preparest a table before me in the presence of mine enemies. 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
1: Rock, would you like some Kool-Aid?
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0: Follower Flats is breezy June to June. 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
1: And no, that's not a suggestion.
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0: 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For the Lord thy God is with thee whithersoever thou goest."
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0: The easy way, the easy way. 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
1: The Getting Up song. It goes like this. Getting up, getting up, getting up, up, up, getting up, getting up, getting up, up, up, getting up, getting up, getting up, up, up, up, up, up, up, up.
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2: getting up. 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

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Psalm 25, 4-5 tells us, "Show me thy ways, O Lord. Teach me thy paths. Lead me in thy truth, and teach me. For thou art the God of my salvation. On thee do I wait all the day."

0: 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Matthew 5:13-16. Tell us, ye are the salt of the earth. But if the salt have lost his savor, wherewith shall it be salted? It is thenceforth good for nothing, but to be cast out and to be trodden under foot of men. Ye are the light of the world. A city that is set on an hill cannot be hid. Neither do men light a candle and put it under a bushel, but on a candlestick, and it giveth light unto all that are in the house. Let your light so shine before men that they may see your good works and glorify your Father which is in heaven.
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In the beginning, God created the heaven and the earth. And God saw everything that he had made, and behold, it was very good.

0: For by him were all things created, that are in heaven and that are in earth,
1: visible and invisible. Whether they be thrones or dominions or principalities or powers, all things were created by him and for him.
2: And he is before all things, and by him all things consist.

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1: for Thou hast created all things,
0: and for Thy pleasure they are and were created.

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1: Those lobsters are lying!
2: Who brought the stool pigeon?
1: My grandmother's pet pigeon!
3: Your Honor, I seen him. To lie would give me pause. A lurking and stealing and picking all the locks. A nice guy, a pansy, who follows all the laws, would never be caught dead at night out wandering by the docks.
4: But where's the evidence?
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7: Your Honor, I object to the evidence presented.
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7: They need proof, and they lack it, I can tell. This is planned. It's a scam. It's a setup. Something stinks, and it's shellfish that I smell.
0: Well, maybe you got some chowder on your top lip.
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Oh, it's not so scary down here. A little musty, but not so scary. Oh no, what am I gonna do? It looks like I'm gonna end up as Lion Stew.

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0: 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Proverbs 3 verses 5 and 6 tell us, "Trust in the Lord with all thine heart, and lean not unto thine own understanding. 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

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Psalm 27:1 tells us, "The Lord is my light and my salvation. Whom shall I fear?"

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1: That's not right, Mr. Whale. Let me sing you a song about what we're supposed to do.
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Job 37 verse 5 tells us, God thundereth marvelously with his voice. Great things doeth he, which we cannot comprehend.

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2: No, it's my favorite
1: song! 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
2: It's mine!
1: No, it's mine!
2: It's mine!
1: Oh, it's yours!
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2: I've got the joy, joy, joy, joy down in my heart.
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2: Down in my heart.
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0: Down in the depths of my heart, to...

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0: 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Fear not, nor be afraid. For the Lord thy God, he it is that doth go with thee."
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Ephesians 6:1 says, "Children, obey your parents in the Lord, for this is right.

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0: 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Be not afraid, neither be thou dismayed. For the Lord thy God is with thee whithersoever thou goest."
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Okay, boys and girls, for this song, you're going to need to use your hands. And we're going to do deep and wide. 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That's deep. 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

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Zephaniah 3:17 tells us, "The Lord thy God in the midst of thee is mighty. He will save. He will rejoice over thee with joy."

0: Salty, when I was looking through your pages for the spiritual medley, I saw the name Fanny Crosby over 100 times. Who's she?
1: Actually, Fanny Crosby wrote over 6,000 hymns. She, too, learned how to praise the Lord in her own special situation. She was blind. She was also friends with several presidents of the United States, and she was the first woman to ever address Congress.
2: Can we go see her, Salty? Can we?
3: Okay, can we go?
1: I don't know if we have enough power left in the battery. Oh, well. Let's give it a try anyway. Set the dial for 1905 A.D. at the White House in Washington, D.C.
2: Is that her over there, Salty? The lady with the little American flag?
1: Yep, that's her. She always carried an American flag and a Bible in her purse.
2: Are you Miss Fanny Crosby?
4: Why, bless your dear soul. Yes, I am.
2: I'm Becky. We're studying all about you for our Sunday school project.
4: You're learning about me?
2: Yes. Could the kids and I sing some of your songs for you?
4: I would be honored.

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0: candy, candy, candy. 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
1: Hi, this is Chris. Welcome to Adventures in Odyssey.
2: Eugene Meltzner here, inviting you to join today's assemblage of characters and myself for an extended period of discovery, imagination, and exhilaration. 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
3: A microcassette. What did he say? The cue?
2: It is the find of the century.
3: You'd better explain.
4: It's difficult to explain without any clearance.
3: It's Mr. Eugene, let's go back in the bathroom.

0: Sorry, but we're closed. You can leave a message at the sound of the...
1: Come on, operate, you worthless hunk of... Good morning, Jason.
2: Oh, hi, Eugene.
1: Are we having problems with our answering machine again?
2: What was your first clue?
1: The fact that you have it dissected and strewn all over the counter?
2: I came in this morning and all the buttons were flashing like a road accident.
1: Hmm.
2: Am I the only one who's noticed how often things glitch up around here?
1: Well...
2: Maybe we need to have the wiring in the whole building looked at.
1: Ouch! Be careful!
3: Hi, Jason. It's me. I'm in Chicago.
1: It's Mr. Whitaker! Listen.
3: I thought you should know. I found something at the site that I... And I brought it back here for tests. I sent you a package for safekeeping. Wish I had time to explain, but I'm rushing at a breakneck speed, so I may... Sorry I missed you.
1: Did you understand anything he said? I can't believe we missed him again.
2: No, but it sounded serious, whatever it was. Did I hear right he's in Chicago because of something he found at the archaeological site?
1: Evidently. And he sent you a package for safekeeping.
2: Eugene, do we have today's mail yet?
1: I have it right here. Mr. Sykes was delivering it as I walked up.
2: Great. No, that's not it. Hi, here we go.
1: Overnight mail to Jason Whitaker from Chicago.
2: And that's Dad's handwriting. A microcassette.
1: Any note?
2: No, just this scrap of paper. It says, the end.
1: Sounds ominous.
2: Eugene, do we have a microcassette player around here?
1: There's one in the kids' radio studio.
3: And our excavator will tunnel further tomorrow if the weather holds up. Monday. So far, the dig is giving us some wonderful surprises. The water pitchers, pots, and bowls are clearly first century in origin. Remnants of the Roman occupation are scattered all over the site.
1: Obviously, it's a taped diary.
2: Yeah, Dad's been known to do that when he didn't have time to write. Why did he send it to me? Did he want me to listen to the whole thing?
1: Well, it's a rather wild guess, but perhaps his note gives you a clue.
2: What, the end?
1: Yes. Maybe what he wants you to hear is at the end of the tape.
2: Huh. All right, then, fast forward it to the end.
1: Okay, this should do it.
3: I don't want to speculate. I have to fight the urge to jump to conclusions. But if this is what I think it is, I may have stumbled onto the most significant archaeological find since the Dead Sea Scrolls. Imagine it. The queue. That makes it even more important that we tighten security around the site. I better contact the Department of Antiquities for help. Better yet, I'll take some of the fragments to Professor Charles at the University in Chicago. It's safer that way. If this fell into the wrong hands, I'd... Wait. I think someone's here. Remember, monsieur.
2: Is that it?
1: That's it.
2: I didn't understand that last part at all.
1: Hmm.
2: Good grief. What has Dad gotten himself into this time?
1: Well, does any of it make any sense to you?
2: Oh, not much. Play back that middle section.
3: Onto the most significant archaeological find since the Dead Sea Scrolls. Imagine it. The queue.
2: Yeah, there.
3: That makes it
2: what did he say? Imagine it. The queue. Queue?
1: Queue is a British expression for a line. Maybe he means to imagine the line that will form to see whatever it is he found.
2: Dad doesn't think like that. Queue. Queue.
1: Billiards?
2: Never mind. How about the weird part at the end?
1: Oh, you mean, this?
3: Remember, monsieur.
2: Yeah, is that some kind of foreign language?
1: Not one that I've ever heard.
2: What's going on here?
1: Well, I assume the answer is in Chicago, since it was from there that he called you.
2: That makes sense. Universal Encyclopedia sponsored the archaeological dig, and that's where they're headquartered. Dad probably brought back whatever he found to show to the board.
1: But aren't you on the board?
2: Yeah, which makes me even more miffed they didn't call.
1: Unless that message from your father was their attempt to contact you.
2: Yeah, maybe. I'll call around. Somebody has to know what's happening with Dad. Eugene, will you keep listening to that tape for any other clues? Especially that last line.
1: I certainly will. Cute.
2: I don't believe this.
1: Jason?
2: Come in, Eugene.
1: Have you made any progress with the board?
2: No, I can't get through to any of the members. They're either not answering their phones or they're out of town. This is really strange. I'm not sure what to do next. Did you figure out what Dad was saying on the tape?
1: Unfortunately, no. Though,
2: The what?
1: Well, I've been thinking about that phrase, about the cue. But it's so remote, even preposterous.
2: Well, I'll consider anything at this point.
1: Well, Mr. Whittaker mentioned his find being as significant as the Dead Sea Scrolls. So I was trying to remember what sort of find would be that earth-shattering. Only one came to mind.
2: And it was?
1: The Q document.
2: The what document?
1: Q, as in the letter Q.
2: You'd better explain.
1: The Q document is something scholars believe existed as source material for Matthew's, Mark's, and Luke's Gospels.
2: Source material?
1: Yes, to account for the similarities, even the exact wordings of the stories about Jesus in those Gospels. The scholars have long suspected that perhaps it's a fifth Gospel that Matthew, Mark, and Luke refer to when constructing their own books.
2: A fifth Gospel? Written by who?
1: Whom?
2: Whom?
1: Well, they don't know. That's why they called it simply Q. Jason, if your father has indeed unearthed the Q document, it is the find of the century.
2: And would explain the urgency of Dad's message.
1: Unless I'm completely wrong.
2: There's only one way to find out. Dad said he wanted to take fragments of his find to a Professor Charles at the university in Chicago.
1: Well, that would be Stephen Charles, renowned expert on Middle Eastern archaeology and languages. Are you going to call him?
2: No. If this is as big as you say, I'd better go to Chicago personally.
1: Jason, I think that we should go to Chicago personally.
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2: Expect it to be so empty.
1: Well, the university is between semesters.
2: Now, which lab belongs to Professor Charles?
1: 2E, according to this list. Oh, there it is on the left.
2: Uh-oh. I didn't realize that busted doors and broken windows were normal academic decor.
1: This must be a progressive school. Hello?
7: It's about time you got here. I've been... Oh, you're not the police.
1: No, sorry.
2: Looks like you had a little accident here. What happened? Mixed the wrong chemicals in your chemistry set?
7: I call the police and get a stand-up comedian. Who are you?
2: Well, this is Eugene Meltzner.
1: Greetings.
2: I'm Jason Whittaker.
7: I'm happy for both of you. Now, if you don't mind, did you say Whittaker? What, a relative of John Whittaker?
2: Yes, his son.
7: I can see the resemblance.
2: Who are you?
7: Gary Burkhead. I'm a teaching assistant to Professor Charles.
1: Is the professor here?
7: No, I don't know where he is. Since you're a Whittaker, maybe you can tell me. I thought he was with your father.
2: Yeah, maybe he is. What happened?
7: What do you mean, what happened? Look at my lab. They ransacked it.
2: Who did?
7: I don't know. Probably the same guys who've been following us around.
2: But hold on. You're being followed?
7: You and your dad don't talk much, do you?
2: Communication's been a little difficult lately.
7: Maybe I better wait for the police.
1: This has to do with the Q document, I presume.
7: You know about that?
2: Then it's true. Good call, Eugene.
1: Thank you. Did you actually see the parchment?
7: Only fragments of it.
2: Any of it laying around in this mess?
7: You're kidding. Your dad, and I assume Professor Charles, took off with everything at the first sign of trouble.
2: What kind of trouble?
7: Like I said, we were being followed. Then Whit, your father, said somebody broke into his hotel room.
1: Really? Did he talk to the police about it?
7: Yeah, but your dad and Professor Charles decided to keep their mouths shut about the parchment. They figured enough people knew about it already.
2: Like whom?
1: Like who?
2: Cut it out.
1: Okay.
7: They never told me. I think they were afraid that the more I knew, the more trouble I'd get into. Judging by this mess, they weren't wrong. And yesterday, they found something that got them all riled up, but wouldn't show me what it was.
1: Could you be more specific with the phrase, found something?
7: All I know is that they were going through one of the larger fragments, and suddenly they went bug-eyed. I was on the other side of the room and asked them what it was. They wouldn't say. But I got a pretty clear impression that they weren't going to hang around for long. I figured they took off last night or this morning.
2: Any ideas where they went?
7: If they're together, and that's a big if, they probably headed back east.
1: East as in New York, Philadelphia, Dover, Delaware?
7: I mean, back east is in the Middle East. Oh. You know, Jerusalem, Damascus, the land of milk and honey. Now, look what they did to my new microscope.
2: Come on, let's go, Eugene. Sorry about the vandalism, Gary.
7: Yeah, so's my mother. My Assyrian chamber pot.
2: Well, Chief Inspector Meltzner?
1: I'm puzzled.
2: Me too. About what?
1: From all appearances, Mr. Whittaker stumbled onto the find of the century, and yet he and the professor then discovered something else that was dramatic enough to send him or them out of the country. What could it possibly have been?
2: Beats me. But I think we should get back to the hotel room, just to find out if my dad really did leave the country.
1: How are you going to do that when you don't know how to contact him?
2: By contacting someone bigger than my dad.
1: You're going to pray?
2: No. I'm going to call the U.S. government. Yeah. Okay, Thanks for the information. I'll be in touch. Bye now. Boy. Eugene, isn't that driving you crazy?
1: I beg your pardon?
2: Well, you keep playing and replaying Dad's diary. Aren't you going bonkers?
1: You asked me to listen for clues, which is precisely what I'm doing.
2: Yeah, but I... Never mind.
1: Have the phone calls yielded any results?
2: Not really. I called Alfred Brownlee in Jerusalem.
1: I know that name, but why?
2: He's an old associate of Dad's.
1: Ah.
2: I think he used to send artifacts to him in Odyssey. I thought he might know whether or not Dad's returned to Jerusalem. He knows about the Q document, but doesn't know where Dad is.
1: Now, you said you had contacts in the U.S. government who might be able to help?
2: Yeah. I guess I'll try them now.
1: Great.
2: I just hate to bother her.
1: Her?
2: Oh, that must be room service.
1: I'll get the door.
2: I'm starving. Hello?
5: Hi.
2: Is this Frank? Hi, Frank. It's Jason Whittaker. Listen, is Tasha there? She's not? Where is she?
5: Well, turn around and you'll see.
2: Tasha?
5: Hi.
2: Sorry, Frank. She just walked in. What in the world are you doing here?
5: Is that any way to greet your fiancé?
2: Oh, sorry, right. Hi. It's good to see you.
5: Nice to see you, too.
2: Now, what in the world are you doing here?
5: Oh, probably the same reason you're here, your father.
2: Uh-oh.
1: You have some connection to Mr. Whittaker?
5: Well, yeah, I do, but it's difficult to explain without any clearance.
1: Clearance? You need a higher ceiling to talk about it?
5: You know what I mean, Jason.
2: Yeah. Eugene...
1: I can take a hint. I shall retreat to the bathroom and listen to my tape there.
2: Thank you. I'll explain what I can later.
1: I'm sure I'll be in the bathroom if I'm needed.
2: I hate that. Eugene's a good friend.
5: He is, but he's a good friend who doesn't have any security clearance.
2: I get it. Why does he need security clearance to talk about my dad? You're not about to tell me that the agency's involved with this somehow.
5: Now, don't take this wrong, Jason, but there isn't a lot I can tell you either.
2: What?
5: Well, technically, you don't have security clearance anymore.
2: You're joking.
5: You know me better than that. When an operation is in full swing...
2: Operation? What operation?
5: I can't tell you.
2: Well, I may as well just go into the bathroom with Eugene, then. What can you tell me? I mean, I don't believe you're here just because you missed me.
5: I'm here to ask you to back off trying to find your father. Leave him to us.
2: Now I know you're joking.
5: I'm not, Jason. Please listen. There's more to this than meets the eye.
2: How do you know that?
5: I just know, that's all.
2: Well, do you know where he is?
5: Sort of.
2: Sort of?
5: Well, we know he's back in the Middle East and got as far as the airport in Tel Aviv. He flew back on the red eye last night.
2: You got that much from passport control. But where is he right now?
5: That we don't know. He disappeared after he arrived.
2: Disappeared? Like how? Went into hiding, or was he kidnapped so somebody could get the Q document?
5: Well, that's what we're trying to find out, and you won't help by getting in the way.
2: Well, thanks for the vote of confidence.
5: Look, Jason, please don't take this personally.
2: Why shouldn't I? He's my father, and you're my fiancé. And frankly, I don't know where either of you are right now.
5: Now, don't be like that. Don't you trust me?
2: Only about as much as you seem to trust me. You haven't told me anything at all.
5: I can't. You know how it is. Anything I say might compromise the operation.
2: Might compromise your operation, but not mine. I'm gonna go find my father.
5: How?
2: Sorry, that's classified.
5: Please, Jason, don't be obstinate. It's not you against us.
2: Look, when it comes to the safety of my father, it's me against the world if necessary. Seriously, Tasha, drop the company line and tell me what's going on here. What, is Dad working for the agency again?
5: Maybe. Maybe not.
2: Meaning you're not even sure? What, you think he's turned on you? Well, he's a double agent? He took the Q document and ran?
5: Wild guesses won't help anything.
2: Well, they're all I have until somebody gives me the facts.
5: There's no talking to you when you get like this.
2: Well, then tell me what's going on.
5: You know, you were like this at Trickle Lake. Remember? When we sat by that fallen tree and you said... Oh, there's no point in talking about it now. I have to go.
2: This is all wrong, Tasha.
5: I know. But there's nothing else I can do.
2: Not even a kiss goodbye?
5: I'm on duty. See you.
2: I'm sure you will. Oh, boy. Fallen tree. Eugene? Are you in there?
1: Is it safe?
2: Yeah.
1: Good, because I think I just found a clue.
2: You're kidding. In the bathroom?
1: I do some of my best work there. If you listen to the...
2: Wait, Eugene. Let's go back in the bathroom. I just realized something.
1: You realized you need a shower?
2: No, that's just a precaution. I think Tasha was warning me out there and I didn't even realize it.
1: Warning you about what?
2: She mentioned the time we sat on a fallen tree up at Trickle Lake.
1: Yeah?
2: Well, if I remember right, the tree was dead and we were instantly covered by bugs.
1: Oh, she believes we're about to be invaded by insects?
2: No, I think she was saying that the room here is bugged. That might explain why she was being so cagey.
1: Jason, forgive my ignorance, but why would our room be bugged? I thought we were dealing with aggressive-minded archaeologists. This sounds more like James Bond.
2: Well, it gets more like James Bond whenever the agency's involved.
1: And to which agency are you referring?
2: Let's just say it's one of the intelligence agencies. Truth is, my dad and I have done some research and analysis for them.
1: Oh, and Tasha?
2: Yeah, her too.
1: Just so it's all in the family.
2: Eugene, listen, do you have a passport?
1: Well, of course I do.
2: Do you have it with you?
1: As a conscientious traveler, I always carry my passport with me. Why do you ask?
2: I was just thinking that the only way we're going to find my dad is to follow his tracks.
1: But you don't even know where his tracks begin or end.
2: Well, I know they end somewhere in Israel. And that's where I think we need to go.
1: We?
2: Yeah. Eugene, how would you like to take a trip to the Middle East?
1: I'd have to think about it. Okay, I thought about it. Let's go. By the way, your treat...
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13: And if any of our cabin crew can be of assistance to you, don't hesitate to let us know. We'll begin our movie shortly. Thank you for flying Pan World Airways.
2: Oh, great. It's a movie I've been wanting to see.
1: Jason, would you like to hear what I found on Mr. Whitaker's tape?
2: Oh, that's right. You said you heard something.
1: As I was fast-forwarding and rewinding through the last portion of his diary, I was suddenly struck by that strange phrase of your father's. The one that sounded like another language?
2: Okay.
1: It's not another language, it's English.
2: It didn't sound like any English I've ever heard.
1: Ah, but it will if you listen to it backwards. Here, put these headphones on. Now... here's how it sounded before.
3: This fell into the wrong hands. Wait. I think someone's here. Remember, this is...
2: okay, got it.
1: And here's how that last part sounds backwards.
3: Jason, remember, how I do is nothing great.
2: How I do is nothing great? That doesn't sound like Dad. For one thing, the grammar is awful.
1: Precisely. Which makes me think there's a message within the message.
2: Oh, good thinking. But what's the message?
1: I have no idea.
2: Oh.
1: But we have a lot of time on this flight to figure it out. Perhaps if we take the phrase word by word?
2: But what about the movie?
14: Thank you, and enjoy your visit.
2: Thanks.
1: The exit is this way, Jason.
2: Oh, okay.
1: How I do is nothing great. You know, I was just thinking that if we transpose the words...
2: Eugene, stop. Huh? We spent the entire flight working on that phrase, and my brain is tied up in knots.
1: But I thought you liked breaking codes.
2: I do, but we don't even know it is a code. Dad might have been in too much of a hurry to think about what he said. I don't know. My mind is turned to oatmeal.
1: Jason, it can't be tied up in knots and turned to oatmeal at the same time.
2: Eugene?
1: Yeah?
2: Drop it.
15: Oh, I'd know that resemblance anywhere. You must be Jason Whittaker. Welcome to Tel Aviv.
2: Hi. Who are you?
15: Oh, I'm Alfred Brownlee, at your service.
2: Oh, well, it's nice to meet you, Alfred. This is Eugene Meltzner.
15: Oh, a pleasure.
1: Indeed.
15: I trust your flight was restful?
2: Not really, but I'll feel better as soon as I get to the hotel.
15: Mm. My car is out front. Oh, stay close to me. We're being watched.
1: We are?
2: By who?
15: I think I've narrowed it down to... two different organizations.
1: Oh, only two. What a relief.
15: One calls itself the Symposium.
2: Sounds academic.
15: As a front, it is academic in nature. Liberal scholars who would like nothing more than to get their hands on Witt's find so they can disprove the claims of Jesus Christ.
1: As a front?
15: Oh, that's their public face. Behind the scenes, they're a group of psychopathic terrorists.
1: Oh, joy.
2: What's the other group?
15: They call themselves First Things. Again, on the surface, they're simply a conservative coalition to preserve the traditions of Scripture. They would view Witt's find as a clear threat and would want to snuff it out immediately.
1: Snuff it out how? By revoking his membership in the Archaeological Society?
15: They'll do whatever it takes. Violence is not beneath them. Huh. At the heart of both organizations is not a love of Scripture, but a desire for power. That's all. They've been stumbling all over each other today, waiting for your arrival.
1: Our arrival? Why us?
15: They believe that you'll lead them to John Whittaker.
2: So he still hasn't turned up yet?
15: No. But they're hoping he will, now that you've arrived.
1: Are we in any imminent danger?
15: Hard to say. The stakes seem to be increasing at every turn.
2: What stakes?
15: The latest revelation has everyone desperate to grab your father and the parchment he found.
1: Latest revelation?
15: Yes, you know. Oh, maybe you haven't heard. I was sure you had. Why else would you come all this way? It's the reason Witt and Professor Charles hightailed it out of Chicago.
2: You know about that? This whole business has to be the worst kept secret in the world.
1: Though I suspect we're the last to know anything about it.
2: Okay, so what's this great revelation that sent my dad running from Chicago?
15: Well, you know the parchment gave every impression of being the Q document?
2: Yes, we know all about it.
1: Now, you say every impression. Do you mean that it isn't the Q document? Is that the latest revelation?
15: No. Oh. The latest revelation is what Witt and Professor Charles found towards the end of the parchment.
2: And what was that?
15: The story of Jesus was changed in a very important way. It said that Jesus died on the cross and didn't rise from the dead.
1: What?
15: It said the disciples had bribed the Roman soldiers and moved the body.
2: So, people have been trying to spread that lie for years.
15: Maybe so, but this parchment gives specific instructions about where to find the buried bones of Jesus.
16: Is it possible? Can there really be a document that says Jesus didn't rise from the dead? We'll have to wait and see as the search for Witt continues next time. 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
1: Are we almost there, Captain?
2: Look at that city ahead.
3: That's the strangest city I've ever seen.
1: All the roads are water.
0: They're canals, PJ Pirate. That's how people get around here in the beautiful city of Venice.
2: Oh, look at all those cute little boats.
0: Those are called gondolas, and the man singing is the gondolier.

0: She's ruined. Ronella, aiuto, aiuto, help!
1: That gondola just sank.
2: I've got a sinking feeling about this.
3: All hands on deck. This dock is where we're headed, mates. Tie up the Jolly Roger, PJ. Princess, stow the sails.
4: Look who's coming, Captain.
5: Capitan, I'm so glad you could come.
3: We came as quickly as we could. Crew, I'm sure you all remember Papa Luigi Caraba.
5: Sure, they remember me. Where else are they going to find the best spaghetti in all Italy?
6: From me, that's a who? Luigi. You may bring home the meatball, but it's me who make the sauce.
5: Oh, and this must be the PJ, all grown up.
6: Sure, that's a PJ. Venica, come here. Give Mama Carab a bigger hug.
1: Good to see you.
5: And look at that princess. Que bella.
6: And a sissy seagull.
5: See, everybody, bigger hug, bigger hug. Everybody, they look so beautiful.
6: Beautiful? They look too skinny. Come, I feed you some of Papa's special pizza.
2: For breakfast?
6: Sure, for breakfast. You can eat a pizza all of the time.
4: Oh, boy.
5: That's right. Come, let Papa show you how we make the pizza.

0: Pizza's a mighty fine.
1: They know make the pizza better than mine.
0: It's the best, just like he said. How many never have a Luigi's a pizza?
1: You never have a Maya pizza, mamma mia.
0: Have we got a treat for you?

0: And it sticks to the ceiling.
1: And then we got a scrape and a scrape and a scrape.
0: And it really upsets Luigi. Aye, aye, aye.

0: And then I step back from my beautiful creation. Tears rolling down my face.
1: And Luigi say...
0: That's nice.
1: Everybody, say it with Luigi.

0: No, Papa. Why did you ask us to come to Venice?
1: Capitan, things are very, very bad here. We don't know who, but somebody is sinking all of the gondolas.
2: Oh, no. But what will the tourists do? Not everyone has wondrous wings to whisk across the waters.
1: How are we going to get around to the city with so few gondolas? We no hear no more singing, no more nothing.
3: We always used to hear the beautiful music. But now, the silence, she grows.
1: If we don't find who's doing these terrible things...
3: We fear it will be the end of the gondoliers. And Venice never be the same.
0: We'll do everything we can to help.
1: Grazie, Capitan. I don't know why you're so good to us.
3: It's because they got a Jesus inside of them. He's a light to shine in and out.
0: That's the kind of Christians we want to be, isn't it, PJ?
4: That's right, Captain Patch.

0: Have you spoken with the police, Papa?
1: Sure. We got the best detective to work on the case. But I think he can use some more help.
2: This is why we call you. The police, he say he come after the breakfast. Oh, I think that's him now.
1: Sherlock, there you are.
3: A lovely morning to you, Papa Garaba. What do we have here? A pirate recently arrived in Venice. From the Caribbean, I'd say. Seems you've weathered quite the storm. Perhaps a hearty ahoy, mates, would be appropriate.
0: Why, yes.
4: How did you know all that about Captain Patch?
3: Elementary, my dear. His clothes tell me he's a pirate. That unusual species of moss on his boot is found only in the Caribbean. And the dried sea spray, still evident on the captain's shirt, clearly indicates rough weather.
1: Mamma mia! Do I even need to introduce the crew?
3: Not if this is PJ Pirate, Princess Pirate, and... Sissy Seagull, isn't it?
4: Why, yes! Have we met before?
3: No, but I did read about your crew in a Bangkok newspaper almost 12 years ago.
5: Unbelievable!
0: We're pleased to meet you, Sherlock.
3: The pleasure is all mine.
4: What a funny hat you have!
3: This distinctive hat is from London, where my brother and I studied police work at Scotland Yard.
5: I've never seen so many cats.
3: Some say there are no cats in America, but Venice is the city of cats.
5: Sissy, look out!
3: Puccini, get down! Sissy is a guest of Mama and Papa Caraba, and she is here with Captain Patch to assist us on this case.
5: Wow. Sissy, are you all right?
4: Just a little feather duster flustered.
5: You're gonna have to be careful here, Sissy.
6: Meow. So sorry, Miss Seagull. You wanna come back down? Be my guest.
4: Oh, I think I'll stay here on the captain's shoulder. I'm feeling a little Leaning Tower of Pisa precarious.
6: Meow. Let me tell you who I am. I'm Puccini, leader of the Magnifico Singing Cats of Venice.
7: Oh, what about me?
6: And this is Rossini. You want to hear some beautiful music?
7: Oh, yeah.
5: Oh, yes, we love singing, don't we, Sissy?
4: I think so.
7: A one, and a two, and a three.
6: We are the singing cats.
7: We chase away the rats.
6: We sing and dance and play and prance
7: and live like aristocrats.
6: You'll fall in love with meow.
7: And meow.
6: Step right up and buy our new CD. And how?
7: Right now.
6: Meow.
7: Excellent. Bravissimo, Puccini. I was inspired.
6: You were magnificent, Rossini.
7: Oh, well, thanks.
0: That was very, interesting.
3: Catastrophic, if you ask me. Puccini, Rossini, what brings you here?
7: Oh, yeah. Another boat went down.
3: Where did it happen?
7: Okay. At the Bridge of Sighs.
3: Come along quickly. We must investigate.
0: Let's head for the bridge, mate.
6: On the way, we can play our new CD.
7: Recently released and now on sale. You can hear me now.
5: Oh, that's okay. You don't have to.
7: And a two, and a three.
6: We are the singing cats.
7: We chase away the rats.
6: We sing and dance and play and prance
7: and live like aristocrats.
6: You'll fall in love with me.
3: There seems to be a definite pattern emerging here, with all these gondolas sinking. Now once again, Mr. Gondolier, and this time, slowly.
8: Aiuto me! I was crossing the canal, and I was singing for my passengers, and then, aiuto me! The water was pouring in, and before I knows it, I was swimming in the canal! Mamma mia!
0: Did you notice anything unusual? Was anyone else around when it happened?
8: Mamma mia, let me think. There was a man running down the alley. Do you think he sunk my boat?
4: Did you see what he looked like?
8: No, he was running in another direction, but he was wearing a funny hat.
0: Interesting. Thank you for your help.
5: Sherlock wears a funny-looking hat.
3: Just as I suspected. Do you notice the smell?
5: What smell?
3: Garlic. Come, we're off.
5: Garlic?
4: What?
5: Where?
3: To see Guido Halitosi, of course. One of the few gondoliers still in business. By the way, When we get there, you may want to plug your nose.
4: But why?
3: Because Guido has the worst garlic breath you've ever smelled. He eats it like candy.
9: Look, here comes my old friend Caruso the gondolier. I wonder if he likes garlic too.
10: Garlic? Did I hear you say garlic? Oh, caro mio, I love garlic. I love garlic, it's fun to eat. A taste sensation that makes life sweet. I eat it daily, it's such a treat. It thrills my tummy and moves my feet.

0: This must be Guido's place. 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
1: Great to see you, Shy. Oh, Sherlock, what can I do you for?
2: Rob.
1: What's the matter with you guys? You's turning a beautiful shade of green.
3: We're fine, thank you. My, that's an expensive suit you're wearing. How's business?
1: Oh, it couldn't be better. Couldn't be better. With all the gondolas going under.
3: I see you're heartbroken.
1: Oh, it's just awful. Boats are so dangerous.
0: You don't sound too upset about your friend's misfortune.
1: Hey, it's a dog-eat-dog world out there.
3: Has your business today brought you anywhere near the Bridge of Sighs?
1: Ain't been there all day. Ask my kid, hey, little Caesar. I ain't been there all day, have I?
4: No, Papa.
1: You're done with the 20 questions game?
3: For now, anyway. How about a ride back to headquarters?
1: Oh, I'd love to take you, but I need to see the dough.
3: How much?
1: Little Caesar, tell him the deal.
4: It's 50,000 lira.
3: That's an outrageous price.
1: So it is. Will you look at that? There ain't no other boats on the canal.
5: He's got a point. I don't see any other gondoliers anywhere.
6: And there's no music either.
7: We gotta listen to our CD.
8: Oh, yeah, it's all about meow.
3: Very well, Guido, we will pay your price. But only if you sing as we cross.
1: Sing? Are you kidding?
3: It's tradition, Guido.
1: Then get your own gig. We don't sing.
9: We do. We are the singing cats. We chase away the rats. We sing and dance and play.
1: Back off. This is my racket, not yours.
0: I thought all gondoliers sang.
1: This one don't. I hate singing. Now, I got work to do if you don't mind.
3: Very well. I will see you later, Guido. I am keeping my eye on you.
1: Oh, no! I'm shaking in my boots. Listen, you guys better watch your back. And I don't recommend taking any boat rides, neither. Unless you want to swim with the sharks, capiche?
10: What an awfulicious smell.
5: You weren't kidding about his breath, Sherlock.
6: He certainly smells like a bad guy.
5: Isn't that the same odor we smelled at the bridge?
6: He must be the villain.
3: Quite the contrary. It was not Guido Halitosi who sunk that gondola.
6: Huh?
11: What?
5: What do you mean? But the garlic.
3: Was a different kind of garlic than that which we smelled at the Bridge of Sighs.
0: How can you be sure?
3: Elementary, my dear Captain. You see, Guido reeks of the common garlic grown right here in Venice. However, the smell at the bridge was ever so slightly more pungent, possibly grown on a remote island, unless I miss my guess.
5: It all smells the same to me.
3: To the untrained nose, I'm sure it does.
10: But Guido acted so malicious, suspicious.
0: And he certainly has the most to gain by losing all his competition.
3: Oh, Guido is by no means innocent, and I suspect that his game will be sniffed out before the sun sets tonight. But it was not he on the bridge.
10: Even if he didn't do it, he sure is a grouchimous grump.
6: And his family never sings.
0: Now that is a tragedy, Princess. I've got so many happy memories of going to church with my family and singing the great old hymns of the faith. Every time there was a church service, we were always in our place.

0: Maybe if Guido sang more, he wouldn't be so grouchy.
1: Even if he sang more, it wouldn't solve the real problem. He needs God to put a song in his heart. But that's a decision Guido just isn't ready to make yet. And I'm afraid little Caesar may end up just like him.
2: What an awful way to grow up. He needs to know Jesus and join the huge choir of Christians who love to sing praises to God.
3: A hearty amen to that, Miss Sissy.

0: What next, Captain Patch?
1: We should just keep asking questions and keep a sharp lookout and keep
2: You want to be a shopper? You gotta eat that comma. We get it to lunch.
3: I'm still full from breakfast.
1: We really do need to keep on moving.
2: Forgive me, Capitan, but there's no one else you can talk to. Everybody, there go eat. Now, come on. Let's not keep Mama waiting. You're too skinny. 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

0: 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Help, are you to love me? Oh, this is so terrible.
1: Ah, it's about the time, Papa.
2: Ah, bring them as soon as I...
1: Ah, there's my skinny familia. Erika, come in. No, you, Papa. First you wipe the boots. 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Now, sit down. 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I make the veal scallopini with the capellini. 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
2: Mamma mia, that's too much. We cannot eat all of that.
1: Ah, that's not for you, Papa. You on the diet. You can eat the lettuce.
2: Mamma mia.
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0: We have a lot of ground to cover before the day is over. Maybe we should split up. PJ and Princess, see if you can track down Guido's son, Little Caesar. He may know more than he's telling.
1: Aye, aye, Captain.
0: I'll find Sherlock and see if he's found anything new.
2: I think I take a little nap.
3: Oh, no, you don't. We all got to go with the Capitan.
2: Oh, mamma mia.
3: Oh, stop you complaining. You need the exercise.
0: Sissy, fly over the city and keep a close watch on the gondolas.
4: Aye, aye, Captain. Arrivederci.
0: And watch out for those cats.
4: Oh, Venice is such a beautiful city. If only it didn't have all these cats. There's alley cats, house cats, stray cats, tomcats, wild cats, and they're all looking at me. A scaredy cat. Oh, they even jump from the rooftops. I'll go up higher into the clouds, just for a minute or two. It's like my own secret place up here. All white and soft and quiet.

0: him. 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Oh, Sherlock would protect me from those pestilent cats! Sherlock! Oh, Sherlock!
1: Oh, what, you silly seagull?
0: Oh, well, I just wanted to tell you the captain was looking for you.
1: Captain?
0: Yeah, now we were wondering if you had any new leads.
1: Leads?
0: Ordered me to patrol the skies and keep an eye on the gondolas.
1: Oh, Sherlock. Right, I see. Well, you may tell your captain that everything is progressing according to plan. Now fly away and leave me to my work.
0: Well, are you going to...
1: Listen, you buzzard. Can't you see I'm busy? Now get lost, I tell you.
0: I'm sorry. Zoe, wowie. He's sure in a Moriartyous mood. He didn't seem at all his normal self. Something must be terribly wrong. But I'm gonna be kind to him, no matter how mean he is to me.

0: Well, Sherlock wasn't at police headquarters. Any idea where he might be, Papa?
1: I
2: don't know what's gonna happen if we don't find the who's doing this terrible thing. Nobody is singing anymore. What is a Venice without the music? It just breaks my heart.
1: Oh, no worry, Mama. We're gonna catch the villain. Everything is gonna be all right.
3: Hey, without music, what will become of me?
0: When I was a boy, whenever I was scared or worried about something, my father would always take my hand and pray with me.
1: And it's the same thing, but now it is God's hand that you hold.
0: That's right. Trusting in God is like holding our Heavenly Father's hand.
1: And he will never let it go, Mama. God never lets it go.

0: There's Guido's son.
1: But I don't see Guido anywhere.
0: I don't smell him anywhere either.
2: Hello, little Caesar. I'm Princess, and this is PJ.
3: Hey, so what can I do for you?
0: We just want to talk to you.
3: So, you don't get me in trouble?
0: That's right.
2: We just want to ask you some questions.
3: I got a nothing to say to you.
2: Aren't you worried about all the gondolas that are being sunk, little Caesar? What if it happens to you next?
3: I'll cross that bridge when I come to it. Now go!
0: Wait, what if we needed a ride in your gondola? Could you talk to us if we were paying customers?
3: Papa said I need to get 2 more rides before dinner. You got the money?
0: 50,000 lira. Here you go.
4: Apples for sale! Pears for sale!
3: Here, have the apple.
0: Hey, you took those apples from that Venetian blind man's fruit cart without paying.
3: No worry about it. I no get caught.
2: Oh, yes, you did. God saw what you did, and you're already caught.

0: Okay, PJ, Princess, get into the boat. Oh, so sorry about the price, but with so many gondoliers out of the business, Papa can charge whatever he wants.
1: This is wonderful. I've always wanted to take a gondola ride. I love the hats and the striped shirts the gondoliers wear. It's all so romantic.
0: Mamma mia.
1: Little Caesar, aren't you gonna sing?
0: No.
2: Yeah, you could teach us a Venetian song.
0: No, Papa say I no sing.
2: Why would he say that?
0: It's none of your business.
3: Well, I sure feel like singing.

0: say no sing.
1: I don't sing that bad, do I?
0: It's not that you sing us so bad.
2: You know, little Caesar, even if you're not allowed to sing out loud, you can still be singing on the inside.
0: I no understand.
1: If you trust in Jesus, he'll put a song in your heart.
0: I no want the music. It's too risky for me.
2: Look, we're going under the Bridge of Sighs. How romantic.
1: Do you hear something dripping?
2: Uh-oh, do you smell what I smell?
3: Garlic!
0: Mamma mia! The water, she's a-coming in! Everybody, get in the buckets! Bail!
3: Okay, I'm bailing out!
0: No, PJ, not that you bail out! Bail the water out! Now get back in the boat! Stupid.
1: Sorry, I forgot what Captain Patch told us. Always stay with the ship.

0: Debot! She's a sinking!
1: Bail faster, princess!
0: I'm trying!
1: We're almost to the dock!
0: Okay, here we come! Hold on tight!
1: We're going under!
0: Come on! Swim! Swim! Princess, swim into the ladder! It's over here!
2: Is everyone okay?
1: Yeah, just wet.
2: Hey, someone's running away!
1: It's Sherlock!
3: Ahoy, mates! What happened to you?
4: You're a squishy fishy rat!
1: Sherlock sunk our gondola! I'm sure of it!
2: He ran that way!
3: I'll catch him. He's got some explaining to do.
4: Get him, Captain!
3: Stop, Sherlock!
5: Leave me alone or you'll regret it!
3: No, I'm gonna get to the bottom of this, even if I have to tackle you!
5: Now,
3: what's going on?
5: I ain't got a clue what you're jibbering about. Leave me be.
3: No, you're not going anywhere.
5: Says who?
3: Says me. We need some answers. Now let's go.
5: Oh, take it easy. I could have you arrested for this.
6: If I find that double-crossing Shylock, what a rat sinking my gondola. Hey, that's him over there. Shylock, don't you take another step, you meatball.
7: Guido, I was hoping you'd show up.
6: Yeah, I'll bet. What's the idea sinking my boat? I thought we had a deal.
7: A deal? Indeed.
6: I told you I was gonna share my profits with you. You could have hurt my boy.
7: Of course. Shylock.
1: Look, Princess, there's Sherlock. Let's get him.
2: He's with Guido. They must be partners.
4: That sure explains a lot.
1: He must have escaped from the captain. Princess, you grab one leg and I'll grab the other.
2: Gotcha, you double-crosser!
1: Don't try any monkey business either!
7: What are you two rascals up to?
4: You can't fool us anymore!
3: There you are, sailors. Look here. I caught Sherlock trying to get away.
2: What? We caught Sherlock, too.
7: The plot thickens, I'd say.
8: Hello, brother dear.
7: Just as I suspected.
1: Wait. There are two Sherlocks?
4: This is double puzzle complexus confusing us.
6: Hey, you tricked me. You're not Shylock, or are you?
4: Captain Patch, are my eyes crossed?
3: No, sissy. We're all seeing double. They're identical twins.
4: But which one is which?
5: I'm Sherlock, and this is my poor, misguided criminal brother, Shylock.
7: It's an interesting game you play, dear brother. But what we need here is quite simply the truth. The whole truth and nothing but the truth.

0: I am telling the truth, you imposter.
1: So, I'm the imposter, am I? The game's afoot, I'd say.
2: Singing Cats for Venice, now available on CD?
3: Half priced.
4: Rossini, huh? Can you tell them apart?
3: No, not meow.
2: But we can sing while you figure it
3: out. Oh, yeah.
1: Yes, that's it. Capital idea. I propose we try a little music. I'll even go first.

0: And now, my brother, it's your turn.
1: My turn?
0: Why, yes, to sing, of course. We all know Sherlock loves music, doesn't he?
1: Music? Yeah, of course I do.
0: Splendid. Then proceed. Give us a song.
1: All right, I'll do it.
2: I will sing. No, I can't. I won't, Sherlock. You no good shyster.
0: As you can see, this is the imposter. My twin brother, Shylock.
3: Shylock? So that's why you were such a meanie to me back there. It wasn't Sherlock at all.
1: I should have thrown you to the cats when I had the chance.
3: Ooh, cats!
4: Meow!
0: Sweetie. Allow me to explain. Many years ago, my brother and I went to London to study detective work. Unfortunately, Shylock was so intrigued with the criminal mind that he fell into a life of crime and disappeared from public life.
1: I did right well for myself, too.

0: That's the strongest garlic I've ever smelled.
1: What kind of salad dressing is it, Sherlock?
2: Nothing you'd ever want to eat, Princess. It's fortissimo garlic, a rare strain cultivated exclusively on an obscure island off the coast of Italy. In its concentrated form, it can burn through almost anything, even wood.
0: Ooh, that's strong stuff.
2: Indeed. Shylock simply stood on a bridge of his choosing and poured this concentrate into the gondolas as they passed underneath. In a matter of moments, the fortissimo garlic ate right through the bottom of the boat.
3: Wow! That is just Super Mario amazing us. How'd you figure it all out, Sherlock?
2: Elementary, my dear Sissy. When I saw Shylock running from the scene, I was about to follow him when Guido mistook me for Shylock and gave himself away.
1: But why would your brother want to sink gondolas? They don't hurt anybody.
4: Just singing, singing, day in, day out. It was driving me crazy. I just wanted the music to stop. Why should I have to listen to all this joyful carrying on?
3: Never ever had a song in his heart.
2: Shylock, I am so sorry your sin has brought you to this low estate. Your jail cell has a window that overlooks the canal, and with each passing day, you shall hear the beautiful songs of the gondoliers gently wafting over the water.
4: No! Oh, anything but that!
2: I only hope that one day you'll turn to Christ, for only he can truly put a song in your heart.
4: No! My punishment is too great!
2: Guido, I hereby order you to use all the extra money you've made to help the other gondoliers repair their boats.
5: Si, senor. I've learned my lesson. I'll take care of my brothers.
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0: So, what are you gonna do now, Capitan?
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8: And while you're working, may we suggest a little music?
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8: Singing Cast of Venice, CDs on sale now.
6: 75% off. Here's cut 7.
8: No, six.
6: What?
8: It's my solo.
6: Oh, come on, Puccini. Just a chorus.
0: Captain Patch, I want to ask you something.
7: What's that, little Caesar?
0: PJ and Princess, they tell me that God loves me, and he want to put a song into my heart.
7: That's right.
0: But I do so many bad things. Why would God love me?
7: God loves us all, even though we're sinners. In fact, he loves us so much that he sent Jesus to die for us so that we could be saved.
0: Jesus? He died for me?
7: Yes, for you. No matter what you may have done, he paid for your sin with his death on the cross so that you could be forgiven. All you have to do is trust him alone to save you from your sin.
0: But what if I still do bad things?
7: Little Caesar, just as God will save you by his grace, you can do everything you need to do in the Christian life, only through God's grace.

0: Little Caesar, would you like to pray and ask Jesus to come into your heart?
1: Jesus, I know I am a sinner. I do so much bad things. I need you to forgive me. I believe you died on the cross to pay for my sin because you love me. Thank you for saving me. Capitan Patch, I'm so very, very happy. God, he changed my heart. Something inside me feels like a...
2: Singing?
1: See, he's true, he's true. Jesus, he did put a song in my heart.
0: A song of praise to God. Little Caesar, you've joined the choir of Christians. Now you'll always have a song to sing.
3: Ah, but first you need to eat something. You're too skinny. Trust me, Mama knows these things.
4: Listen to Mama. Eat some spaghetti.
3: You will sing like a Pavarotti.
5: Food! Rumptious food!
1: I am starved.
6: Me too.
3: So tell Mama, what do you want to eat?
1: Linguini.
0: Tortellini.
7: Fish and chips.
3: Oh, forget the fish and the chips. And how about you, little Caesar?
1: Pizza, pizza, pizza!
4: Anything about a salad.
6: Little Caesar, you look so happy.
1: I'm so very happy, princess. Now, if only I can help my papa see that he needed Jesus. God wanted him to join the choir, too.
0: We'll pray for Guido, little Caesar.
3: Everybody, let's eat the food and sing the song.
4: Abadanza,
3: Abadanza! Mangiare!

0: Us outlaws are just regular people, too.
1: You tell him where, Bill. Oh, my.
0: Consider Billy the Kid, a lovable little fellow who always ate his vegetables before he ate

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Now take out Jesse James, a gentleman of crime, a man who faced impossible odds, a legend in his time. Before he lost his temper, he would always count to 10. And when he robbed a bank, he'd always share it with his men.

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Genesis 1:1 tells us, "In the beginning, God created the heaven and the earth."

will you wait, mate? 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Will you wait, mate? Will you wait? Rest right here at Procrastinate Gate. 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Think it through. 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

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Mind if I join you? 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

0: The Lord is my shepherd, I shall not want. 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Thy rod and thy staff, they comfort me.
1: Thou preparest a table before me in the presence of mine enemy.
0: Thou anointest my head with oil.
1: My cup runneth over. Surely goodness and mercy shall follow me all the days of my life, and I will dwell in the house of the Lord forever.

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I love to sing its worth. It sounds like music in mine ear, the sweetest name on earth.

Amazing grace, how sweet the sound, that saved a wretch like me. I once was lost, but now I'm found, was blind, but now I see.

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Psalm 100 verses 1 to 2 tells us, "Make a joyful noise unto the Lord, all ye lands. Serve the Lord with gladness. Come before his presence with singing."

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0: fair, once famous for my lustrous and shiny facial hair. 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
1: Oh, like Bad Beard?
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0: until I heard the news. 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
1: But that's not right.
2: What's it supposed to be?
0: It's art.
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1: Oh dear.
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1: Tis true.
0: Some doctors say the studies show it may decay your brain. But...
1: But what?
0: What?
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0: Or maybe it's me decaying brain.
1: You're so unreliable, Beardy.
2: That's not

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1: Let me check me schedule. 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
0: 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I've learned my lesson. I'm never going to say me first again. From now on, Jesus is going to have first place in my life.

0: 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This is the first commandment. And the second is like, namely this, thou shalt love thy neighbor as thyself. There is none other commandment greater than these."
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James 5:16 tells us, "The effectual fervent prayer of a righteous man availeth much."

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1: That's right.
0: Too bad. I have a great song about fractions.
1: A song about what?
0: Fractions. You know, like 3/4 or 1/3. It goes like this. He's got 4/4 of the world. In his hands, he's got 3/3 of the world. In his hands, he's got 2/2 of the world.
1: Wait, Larry, hold it, hold it. Isn't 4/4, 3/3, and 2/2 of the world the same as the whole world?
0: That's right.
1: Well, then why not sing it this way?

0: Okay, so, oh, hi, Pa.
1: Hello, Pa.
0: What are you doing here? I heard that Mr. Lunt got to sing a song. Yeah. So I wanted to sing a song, too. Larry, well...

0: 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Psalm 27:1 tells us, "The Lord is my light and my salvation. Whom shall I fear?"
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1: Oh, it's not so scary down here. A little musty, but not so scary. Oh no, what am I gonna do? It looks like I'm gonna end up as Lion Stew.

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Galatians 5:22-23 tells us, "But the fruit of the Spirit is love, joy, peace, long-suffering, gentleness, goodness, faith, meekness, temperance. Against such there is no law."

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0: Good night, Pistol. 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
1: Are you going to tell them tomorrow, Captain?
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Romans 3:23 says, "For all have sinned and come short of the glory of God."

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1: We'll just have to trust the Lord, mates. You remember what Jesus said about little sparrows, don't you? 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

0: 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Psalm 1, verses 1 and 2 tell us, "Blessed is the man that walketh not in the counsel of the ungodly, nor standeth in the way of sinners, nor sitteth in the seat of the scornful. But his delight is in the law of the Lord, and in his law doth he meditate day and night. And he shall be like a tree planted by the rivers of water, that bringeth forth his fruit in his season. His leaf also shall not wither, and whatsoever he doeth shall prosper. The ungodly are not so, but are like the chaff which the wind driveth away. Therefore, the ungodly shall not stand in the judgment, nor sinners in the congregation of the righteous. For the Lord knoweth the way of the righteous, but the way of the ungodly shall perish."
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Never make your mother give an order twice. Follow their instruction, quickly answer yes.

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I'll be king of everything, and you can have a part. Join with me, and you will see my every dream come true. 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
1: I say.

Thanks so much for watching our song King of the Night. It's our first motion lyric video that we've made. It's been kind of fun to put together and figure out my movie making program. Kind of new at this, but it was fun putting together with these beautiful visuals that can help actually enhance the message. This song is very meaningful to me. Actually, about a year ago, last May 2016, we were in Washington State. My family and I were visiting my in-laws who live out in Washington State, and I live in Wisconsin, so it's a long ways away, and we had to pack up and leave the next morning to come back home. And the thought just really kind of scared me because we were not getting a lot of sleep that night. As is typical, you try to just milk all the time you can with the family, and we did, and I was struggling with the fact that neither one of us were getting a lot of sleep that night. And

realizing that he's awake when I have to sleep. He's in charge, and he can help get our family back to Wisconsin safely. So that was the thought that night, and as we drove back home that next day through the night, maybe even to help stay awake, I started writing the lyrics to this song. And though it is dealing a lot with the night, and that is when I personally am most tempted to fear, everything seems more scary when it's dark outside. I have other struggles. Sometimes I fear greatly, and you know, when the sun is shining, as I'm sure many of you out there can relate to. I thought maybe even this song could connect well with moms like me, who have a lot on our plate, and we can worry about our children and what might happen to them as well. So this song really affirms God's sovereignty. The fact that we are weak, but He is strong. We have to sleep, but He stays awake all night, all day, sovereignly, quietly, ruling it all. So I hope that that is the message that you will get from this song, that you will take with you, and that it will be a blessing to you. Please share with others. Share with them. Share the song with your the friends in your life that you know could be edified and encouraged with this message. Maybe even a song they can keep in their mind, a prayer they can keep in their mind to pray to the Lord when they are fearful. So thanks so much for your support of our ministry, Forever Be Sure. 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And we also have sheet music available for this song and much, much more as well. So please share. Thanks so much. I hope this is an encouragement to you.

0: 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Romans 3:23 says, "For all have sinned and come short of the glory of God."
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Zephaniah 3:17 tells us, "The Lord thy God in the midst of thee is mighty. He will save. He will rejoice over thee with joy."